watch the children play. You know, tomorrow is their future. But for me, just another day. They all gather around me. They seem to know my name. We laugh, tell a few jokes, but it still doesn't ease my pain. I know I can't hide from a memory, though day after day I've tried. I keep saying she'll be back, but today

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1: 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They have to explain why you're mad, even if you're not mad.

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But it's just more than that, baby. I really want to be close to you. I need your mind. I want to be worth your time. I want it.